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1: 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But wait a minute, isn't this...
0: Yeah, yes it is.
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0: I leave, brush my teeth with a bottle of Jack. 'Cause

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1: 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Dreams are only made up in a head.